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1: 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KBP nominee as best public service program sa tibuok Pilipinas. 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
4: To my presiding officer and distinguished colleagues, I rise today to support the request of our Provincial Local Health Board for the assistance of the Department of Interior and Local Government in strengthening dengue prevention and control measures across Bohol. The latest report of our Provincial Epidemiology Surveillance Unit should concern all of us. From January 1 to August 8, 2026, Bohol recorded 1,363 dengue cases and 10 deaths. While the total number of cases is lower compared to the same period last year, the number of deaths increased from 4 to 10, and most concerning, the age group with the highest number of cases from 5 to 10 years old. The burden is also concentrated in several areas with Talibon, Cagayan City, Ubay, and Getafe, and Tubigon among those reporting the highest number of cases. Talibon alone recorded 163 cases and 4 deaths, while Getafe recorded 94 cases with 2 deaths. But the data also tells us that this is not only a medical problem. The Provincial Health Office identified gaps in implementation on the ground, including non-functional Purok Dengue Task Force, inadequate public understanding of dengue prevention, weak community vigilance, and dengue measures that have not been fully carried down to the barangay level. The PHO recommends intensified IEC, reactivation of the Purok Task Force, regular surveillance, stronger implementation of the forest strategy, and support from the DILG. We already know what must be done. The challenge is making sure it is actually done in every community. Dili igo nga naatay programa sa papel, kinahanglan mulihok ang matag barangay, matag purok ug matag panimalay kaysa dengue. Ang paglangan mahimong kinabuhi ang kapalit. For this reason, Mr. Presiding Officer, I respectfully move to file a resolution strongly supporting the request of the Provincial Local Health Board and urging DILG Bohol, together with our component LGUs and barangays, to intensify the implementation, monitoring, coordination, and accountability of dengue prevention and control measures, particularly in high-burden areas. So move, Mr. Presiding Officer.
5: There's a motion, as mentioned, and the only second, any objection over the service and motion is hereby approved.
4: Thank you.
5: Welcome.
4: Earlier, Mr. Presiding Officer and distinguished colleagues, earlier I spoke about strengthening dengue prevention in our barangays and community. I rise again because prevention is only one side of our response. When a patient is already sick and comes to us with symptoms of dengue, our health workers must also have the tools they need to act quickly. The latest Provincial Health Office data that I reported earlier already manifested that there is an outbreak of dengue in our province. The same report recognizes the NS1 antigen and antibody testing as part of the dengue case specification and the dengue 2-DU test that simultaneously detects the dengue virus antigen and differentiation of antibodies IgG and IgM in human blood that can detect this in 15-20 minutes is very essential. This can give us a clear opportunity to respond based on the data. I therefore respectfully support the immediate procurement and strategic distribution of appropriate dengue diagnostic reagents and test kits, prioritizing our high-burden LGUs subject to the technical determination of the province of Bohol, a provincial health office, and all applicable health and procurement standards. Dili dapat nga moabot ang pasyente nga adunay sintomas unya kulang ang atong health facility sa kinahanglang pang-test. Kung kabalo na ta asa daghan ang kaso, dito na to unahon ang suporta. For this purpose, I respectfully move to file a resolution supporting and requesting the appropriate provincial offices to facilitate the necessary procurement and deployment subject to the availability and local appropriation of funds and prioritize the procurement and availability of the dengue to-do test kits within 2 weeks. This helps doctors identify a dengue infection at both early and late stages. So moved, Mr. Chair.
5: There's a motion as mentioned and duly seconded. Any objections? With the resolution, motion is hereby approved.
4: My third point, Mr. Chair, as I rise, I'm still rising here right now because of our present dengue response. It also gives us an opportunity to look at a broader concern, how we can further strengthen the timely availability of medicines, reagents, supplies, other essential commodities, and necessary support training activities for our health service provision in our provincial health office and health facilities. The urgent need may be a dengue diagnostic test today, but tomorrow it may be medicines, labs, oxygen, and others. A delay in essential medicine and other supplies and test kits and training can affect so much our health service delivery. Let me be clear, this is not a criticism of our present procurement system, or is it a proposal to bypass any law, safeguard, or accountability mechanism. Rather, this is an opportunity to build on the systems already in place and determine whether a more focused arrangement for hospital requirements can improve planning, inventory, management, and timely procurement. Our hospitals should be able to anticipate their needs, monitor stock levels, and initiate procurement early enough to avoid critical shortages, and this they're already doing, but the delay is still in the procurement process, sadly. For this reason, Mr. Presiding Officer and my colleagues, I move to file a resolution respectfully requesting the province of Bohol, the provincial government of Bohol, through the appropriate offices to study the feasibility of strengthening or establishing a dedicated and responsive procurement mechanism for our provincial hospitals, health facilities, support offices, for medicines, reagents, supplies, and other health commodities subject to all applicable procurement, budgeting, accounting, and auditing rules. So moved, Mr. Presiding Officer.
5: There's a motion as mentioned and duly seconded. Any objections? Over the chairman, motion is hereby approved.
4: Thank you. And my last point, protecting Bohol's children through the measles rubella immunization. Mr. Presiding Officer and distinguished colleagues, for my fourth and final matter today, I rise to support the measles rubella supplemental immunization activity and the urgent need to increase vaccination coverage among eligible children in Bohol. As reported yesterday during our local health board meeting, our coverage is only at 11% in the fifth day of the proposed activity. This should concern us. The vaccines are available and our health workers are ready But protection only reaches our children if parents and communities participate. One of the challenges we continue to face is misinformation. Parents have every right to ask questions, but decisions concerning the health of our children should be guided by credible medical information and our trained health professionals, not by unverified posts or messages online. Sa atong mga ginikanan, kung adunay duda, mangutana sa atong health workers. Ayaw tubuti nga ang sayop na impormasyon maoy makapugong sa pagpanalipod sa atong mga anak. For this reason, I respectfully move to file a resolution expressing the support of this honorable body for the measles rubella supplemental immunization activity in Bohol and urging our component LGUs, barangays, health facilities, schools, and community-led leaders to intensify information, community mobilization, and vaccination efforts. Every child vaccinated is one more child protected from preventable disease. Protect the child today before we are forced to treat the disease tomorrow. So move, Mr. Presiding Officer.
5: There's a motion, as mentioned, in your seconded, in your objection. Okay, the there is an motion is hereby approved.
4: Thank you very much.
5: Welcome.
6: Mr. Chairman, for the other matters, please recognize Board Member Nanay Privilege Speech. Okay, Mr. Chairman, for the members' privilege time, please recognize Board Member Greg Crispinito Lapura Hala.
5: Honorable.
7: Thank you, Mr. Presiding Officer. Honorable Presiding Officer, distinguished colleagues, ladies and gentlemen, good afternoon. I rise today to express my deep concern over the reported shooting incident inside a private school in Barangay Tumaga, Zamboanga City. While this incident happened outside our province, it should serve as a serious warning to us here in Bohol. Our schools must remain safe places where our children can study, teachers can teach, and parents can have confidence that their children are protected. This incident reminds us that school violence can happen anywhere, whether in a public or private school. We should not wait for a similar tragedy to happen in Bohol before taking action. Prevention, preparedness, and coordination among schools, parents, barangay officials, law enforcement agencies, and the provincial government must be strengthened now. What can we do in Bohol? First, I propose that the provincial government, through the appropriate offices and in coordination with the Department of Education, private and public schools, and law enforcement agencies, conduct a province-wide school safety and security assessment. We should identify vulnerabilities in school entrances, perimeter fencing, security personnel, visitor control systems, emergency exits, and communications procedures. Second, we should strengthen coordination between schools and the Bohol Provincial Police Office, municipal and city police stations, barangays and local disaster and emergency response units. Schools should have clear protocols on what to do in case of a shooting, threat, unauthorized entry, or other violent incident. Third, we should strengthen programs addressing bullying threats, conflicts, and behavioral warning signs. School safety is not only about guards and fences. We must also create an environment where students feel comfortable reporting threats or suspicious behavior without fear of retaliation. Fourth, I propose that our schools regularly conduct appropriate emergency preparedness and response exercises, including lockdown and evacuation procedures, while ensuring that these activities are conducted responsibly and without causing unnecessary fear among students. Fifth, we should ensure that the students, teachers...
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1: And she conceived by the Holy Spirit.
0: Hail Mary, full of grace, the Lord is with you. Blessed are you among women, and blessed is the fruit of your womb, Jesus.
1: Holy Mary, Mother of God, pray for us sinners, now and at the hour of our death. Amen.
0: Behold, the handmaid of the Lord.
1: Be it done unto me according to your word.
0: Hail Mary, full of grace, the Lord is with you. Blessed are you among women, and blessed is the fruit of your womb, Jesus.
1: Holy Mary, Mother of God, pray for us sinners, now and at the hour of our death. Amen.
0: And the Word was made flesh
1: and dwelt among us.
0: Hail Mary, full of grace, the Lord is with you. Blessed are you among women, and blessed is the fruit of your womb, Jesus.
1: Holy Mary, Mother of God, pray for us sinners, now and at the hour of our death. Amen.
0: Pray for us, the Holy Mother of God,
1: that we may be made worthy of the promises of Christ.
0: Let us pray. Pour forth, we beseech you, O Lord, your grace into our hearts, that we to whom the incarnation of Christ, your Son, was made known by the message of an angel, may by his passion and cross be brought to the glory of his resurrection, through the same Christ our Lord. Amen. Glory be to the Father, and to the Son, and to the Holy Spirit.
1: As it was in the beginning, is now, and ever shall be, world without end. Amen.

0: Mga binati kong kaigsuunan diha kang Kristo o sa tanan ng mga sakop sa panimalay, kami karon magadapit kaninyo diha sa pagampo sa Santos nga Rosario.
1: In the name of the Father, and of the Son, and of the Holy Spirit, Amen. I believe in God, the Father Almighty, Creator of heaven and earth, and in Jesus Christ, His only Son, our Lord, who was conceived by the Holy Spirit, born of the Virgin Mary, suffered under Pontius Pilate, was crucified, died, and was buried. He descended into hell. On the third day He rose again from the dead. He ascended into heaven, and is seated at the right hand of the Father
2: Almighty.
1: From there He will come to judge the living and the dead. I believe in the Holy Spirit, the Holy Catholic Church, the communion of saints, the forgiveness of sins, the resurrection of the body, and life everlasting. Amen.
2: Our Father in heaven, holy be Your name, Your kingdom come, Your will be done, on earth as it is in heaven.
1: Give us this day our daily bread, and forgive us our sins, as we forgive those who sin against us. Do not bring us to the test, but deliver us from evil. Amen.
3: Hail Mary, full of grace, the Lord is with you. Blessed are you among women, and blessed is the fruit of your womb, Jesus.
1: Holy Mary, Mother of God, pray for us sinners, now and at the hour of our death. Amen.
3: Hail Mary, full of grace, the Lord is with you. Blessed are you among women, and blessed is the fruit of your womb, Jesus.
1: Holy Mary, Mother of God, pray for us sinners, now and at the hour of our death. Amen.
3: Hail Mary, full of grace, the Lord is with you. Blessed are you among women, and blessed is the fruit of your womb, Jesus.
1: Holy Mary, Mother of God, pray for us sinners, now and at the hour of our death. Amen.
3: Glory be to the Father, and to the Son, and to the Holy Spirit.
1: As it was in the beginning, is now, and ever shall be, world without end. Amen.
2: The first mystery of light is the baptism of Jesus in the Jordan. We pray for the needs of the Church, for vocations to religious life, and to the priesthood. We pray for the faithfulness and holiness of priests. Our Father in heaven, holy be Your name, Your kingdom come, Your will be done, on earth as it is in heaven.
1: Give us this day our daily bread, and forgive us our sins, as we forgive those who sin against us. Do not bring us to the test, but deliver us from evil. Amen.
2: Hail Mary, full of grace, the Lord is with you. Blessed are you among women, and blessed is the fruit of thy womb, Jesus.
1: Holy Mary, Mother of God, pray for us sinners, now and at the hour of our death. Amen.
2: Hail Mary, full of grace, the Lord is with you. Blessed are you among women, and blessed is the fruit of thy womb, Jesus.
1: Holy Mary, Mother of God, pray for us sinners, now and at the hour of our death. Amen.
2: Hail Mary, full of grace, the Lord is with you. Blessed are you among women, and blessed is the fruit of thy womb, Jesus.
1: Holy Mary, Mother of God, pray for us sinners, now and at the hour of our death. Amen.
2: Hail Mary, full of grace, the Lord is with you. Blessed are you among women, and blessed is the fruit of thy womb, Jesus.
1: Holy Mary, Mother of God, pray for us sinners, now and at the hour of our death. Amen.
2: Hail Mary, full of grace, the Lord is with you. Blessed are you among women, and blessed is the fruit of thy womb, Jesus.
1: Holy Mary, Mother of God, pray for us sinners, now and at the hour of our death. Amen.
2: Hail Mary, full of grace, the Lord is with you. Blessed are you among women, and blessed is the fruit of thy womb, Jesus.
1: Holy Mary, Mother of God, pray for us sinners, now and at the hour of our death. Amen.
2: Hail Mary, full of grace, the Lord is with you. Blessed are you among women, and blessed is the fruit of thy womb, Jesus.
1: Holy Mary, Mother of God, pray for us sinners, now and at the hour of our death. Amen.
2: Hail Mary, full of grace, the Lord is with you. Blessed are you among women, and blessed is the fruit of thy womb, Jesus.
1: Holy Mary, Mother of God, pray for us sinners, now and at the hour of our death. Amen.
2: Hail Mary, full of grace, the Lord is with you. Blessed are you among women, and blessed is the fruit of thy womb, Jesus.
4: Holy Mary, Mother of God, pray for us sinners, now and at the hour of our death. Amen.
2: Hail Mary, full of grace, the Lord is with you. Blessed are you among women, and blessed is the fruit of thy womb, Jesus.
4: Holy Mary, Mother of God, pray for us sinners, now and at the hour of our death. Amen.
3: Glory be to the Father, and to the Son, and to the Holy Spirit.
4: As it was in the beginning, is now and ever shall be, world without end. Amen.
3: O my Jesus, forgive us our sins, save us from the fires of hell, and bring all souls into heaven, especially those who need most of your divine mercy. The second mystery of light is the self-manifestation of Jesus at the wedding of Cana. We pray for the poor and the needy, for the victims of famine, war, natural disasters, divorce, abortion, family problems, for those who suffer unemployment, depression, racism, drugs, alcohol, vices, sexual abuse, and other problems. Our Father in heaven, holy be your name, your kingdom come, your will be done on earth as it is in heaven.
4: Give us this day our daily bread, and forgive us our sins, as we forgive those who sin against us. Do not bring us to the test, but deliver us from evil. Amen.
3: Hail Mary, full of grace, the Lord is with you. Blessed are you among women, and blessed is the fruit of thy womb, Jesus.
4: Holy Mary, Mother of God, pray for us sinners, now and at the hour of our death. Amen.
3: Hail Mary, full of grace, the Lord is with you. Blessed are you among women, and blessed is the fruit of your womb, Jesus.
4: Holy Mary, Mother of God, pray for us sinners, now and at the hour of our death. Amen.
3: Hail Mary, full of grace, the Lord is with you. Blessed are you among women, and blessed is the fruit of your womb, Jesus.
4: Holy Mary, Mother of God, pray for us sinners, now and at the hour of our death. Amen.
3: Hail Mary, full of grace, the Lord is with you. Blessed are you among women, and blessed is the fruit of your womb, Jesus.
4: Holy Mary, Mother of God, pray for us sinners, now and at the hour of our death. Amen.
3: Hail Mary, full of grace, the Lord is with you. Blessed are you among women, and blessed is the fruit of your womb, Jesus.
4: Holy Mary, Mother of God, pray for us sinners, now and at the hour of our death. Amen.
3: Hail Mary, full of grace, the Lord is with you. Blessed are you among women, and blessed is the fruit of your womb, Jesus.
4: Holy Mary, Mother of God, pray for us sinners, now and at the hour of our death. Amen.
3: Hail Mary, full of grace, the Lord is with you. Blessed are you among women, and blessed is the fruit of your womb, Jesus.
4: Holy Mary, Mother of God, pray for us sinners, now and at the hour of our death. Amen.
3: Hail Mary, full of grace, the Lord is with you. Blessed are you among women, and blessed is the fruit of your womb, Jesus.
4: Holy Mary, Mother of God, pray for us sinners, now and at the hour of our death. Amen.
3: Hail Mary, full of grace, the Lord is with you. Blessed are you among women, and blessed is the fruit of your womb, Jesus.
4: Holy Mary, Mother of God, pray for us sinners, now and at the hour of our death. Amen.
3: Hail Mary, full of grace, the Lord is with you. Blessed are you among women, and blessed is the fruit of your womb, Jesus.
4: Holy Mary, Mother of God, pray for us sinners, now and at the hour of our death. Amen.
3: Hail Mary, full of grace, the Lord is with you. Blessed are you among women, and blessed is the fruit of your womb, Jesus.
4: Holy Mary, Mother of God, pray for us sinners, now and at the hour of our death. Amen.
3: Glory be to the Father, and to the Son, and to the Holy Spirit.
4: As it was in the beginning, is now, and ever shall be, world without end. Amen. O my Jesus, forgive us our sins, save us from the fires of hell, and bring all souls into heaven, especially those who need most of your divine mercy.
2: The third mystery of light is the proclamation of the kingdom of God and the call to conversion. We pray for the sick, very especially for ones around us, for whom you want us to intercede. For those who are affected by cancer and other incurable diseases and disorder, may they strive to live further and make the most out of God's gift of life. Our Father in heaven, holy be your name, your kingdom come, your will be done on earth as it is in heaven.
4: Give us this day our daily bread, and forgive us our sins, as we forgive those who sin against us. Do not bring us to the test, but deliver us from evil. Amen.
2: Hail Mary, full of grace, the Lord is with you. Blessed are you among women, and blessed is the fruit of thy womb, Jesus.
4: Holy Mary, Mother of God, pray for us sinners, now and at the hour of our death. Amen.
2: Hail Mary, full of grace, the Lord is with you. Blessed are you among women, and blessed is the fruit of your womb, Jesus.
4: Holy Mary, Mother of God, pray for us sinners, now and at the hour of our death. Amen.
2: Hail Mary, full of grace, the Lord is with you. Blessed are you among women, and blessed is the fruit of your womb, Jesus.
4: Holy Mary, Mother of God, pray for us sinners, now and at the hour of our death. Amen.
2: Hail Mary, full of grace, the Lord is with you. Blessed are you among women, and blessed is the fruit of your womb, Jesus.
4: Holy Mary, Mother of God, pray for us sinners, now and at the hour of our death. Amen.
2: Hail Mary, full of grace, the Lord is with you. Blessed are you among women, and blessed is the fruit of thy womb, Jesus.
4: Holy Mary, Mother of God, pray for us sinners, now and at the hour of our death. Amen.
2: Hail Mary, full of grace, the Lord is with you. Blessed are you among women, and blessed is the fruit of your womb, Jesus.
4: Holy Mary, Mother of God, pray for us sinners, now and at the hour of our death. Amen.
2: Hail Mary, full of grace, the Lord is with you. Blessed are you among women, and blessed is the fruit of your womb, Jesus.
4: Holy Mary, Mother of God, pray for us sinners, now and at the hour of our death. Amen.
2: Hail Mary, full of grace, the Lord is with you. Blessed are you among women, and blessed is the fruit of your womb, Jesus.
4: Holy Mary, Mother of God, pray for us sinners, now and at the hour of our death. Amen.
2: Hail Mary, full of grace, the Lord is with you. Blessed are you among women, and blessed is the fruit of your womb, Jesus.
4: Holy Mary, Mother of God, pray for us sinners, now and at the hour of our death. Amen.
2: Hail Mary, full of grace, the Lord is with you. Blessed are you among women, and blessed is the fruit of your womb, Jesus.
4: Holy Mary, Mother of God, pray for us sinners, now and at the hour of our death. Amen.
3: Glory be to the Father, and to the Son, and to the Holy Spirit.
4: As it was in the beginning, is now, and ever shall be, world without end. Amen.
3: O my
4: Jesus, forgive us our sins, save us from the fires of hell, and bring all souls into heaven, especially those who need most of your divine mercy.
3: The fourth mystery of light is the transfiguration of Jesus. For the victims of terrorism in Marawi and if around the world, for those who suffered from discrimination, may they be able to find the light for salvation through fostering life-giving relationship towards one another. Our Father in heaven, holy be your name. Your kingdom come, your will be done on earth as it is in heaven.
4: Give us this day our daily bread, and forgive us our sins, as we forgive those who sin against us. Do not bring us to the test, but deliver us from evil. Amen. Hail Mary, full of grace, the Lord is with you. Blessed are you among women, and blessed is the fruit of thy womb, Jesus.
3: Holy Mary, Mother of God, pray for us sinners, now and at the hour of our death. Amen.
4: Hail Mary, full of grace, the Lord is with you. Blessed are you among women, and blessed is the fruit of thy womb, Jesus.
3: Holy Mary, Mother of God, pray for us sinners, now and at the hour of our death. Amen.
4: Hail Mary, full of grace, the Lord is with you. Blessed are you among women, and blessed is the fruit of thy womb, Jesus.
3: Holy Mary, Mother of God, pray for us sinners, now and at the hour of our death. Amen.
4: Hail Mary, full of grace, the Lord is with you. Blessed are you among women, and blessed is the fruit of thy womb, Jesus.
3: Holy Mary, Mother of God, pray for us sinners, now and at the hour of our death. Amen.
4: Hail Mary, full of grace, the Lord is with you. Blessed are you among women, and blessed is the fruit of thy womb, Jesus.
3: Holy Mary, Mother of God, pray for us sinners, now and at the hour of our death. Amen.
4: Hail Mary, full of grace, the Lord is with you. Blessed are you among women, and blessed is the fruit of thy womb, Jesus.
3: Holy Mary, Mother of God, pray for us sinners, now and at the hour of our death. Amen.
4: Hail Mary, full of grace, the Lord is with you. Blessed are you among women, and blessed is the fruit of thy womb, Jesus.
3: Holy Mary, Mother of God, pray for us sinners, now and at the hour of our death. Amen.
4: Hail Mary, full of grace, the Lord is with you. Blessed are you among women, and blessed is the fruit of thy womb, Jesus.
3: Holy Mary, Mother of God, pray for us sinners, now and at the hour of our death. Amen.
4: Hail Mary, full of grace, the Lord is with you. Blessed are you among women, and blessed is the fruit of thy womb, Jesus.
3: Holy Mary, Mother of God, pray for us sinners, now and at the hour of our death. Amen.
4: Hail Mary, full of grace, the Lord is with you. Blessed are you among women, and blessed is the fruit of thy womb, Jesus.
3: Glory, Holy Mary, Mother of God, pray for us sinners, now and at the hour of our death. Amen.
4: Glory be to the Father, and to the Son, and to the Holy Spirit.
3: As it was in the beginning, is now, and ever shall be, world without end. Amen.
4: O my Jesus, forgive us our sins, save us from the fires of hell, and bring all souls into heaven, especially those who need most of your divine mercy.
1: The fifth mystery of light is the institution of the Eucharist as the sacramental expression of the Paschal mystery. We pray for everyone around the world, the indigenous people, our family, the children, our loved ones, that we may be able to strengthen our bond with one another through the language of love. Our Father in heaven, holy be your name, your kingdom come, your will be done, on earth as it is in heaven.
4: Give us this day our daily bread, and forgive us our sins, as we forgive those who sin against us. Do not bring us to the test, but deliver us from evil. Amen.
3: Hail Mary, full of grace, the Lord is with you. Blessed are you among women, and blessed is the fruit of your womb, Jesus.
4: Holy Mary, Mother of God, pray for us sinners, now and at the hour of our death. Amen.
3: Hail Mary, full of grace, the Lord is with you. Blessed are you among women, and blessed is the fruit of your womb, Jesus.
4: Holy Mary, Mother of God, pray for us sinners, now and at the hour of our death. Amen.
3: Hail Mary, full of grace, the Lord is with you. Blessed are you among women, and blessed is the fruit of your womb, Jesus.
4: Holy Mary, Mother of God, pray for us sinners, now and at the hour of our death. Amen.
3: Hail Mary, full of grace, the Lord is with you. Blessed are you among women, and blessed is the fruit of your womb, Jesus.
4: Holy Mary, Mother of God, pray for us sinners, now and at the hour of our death. Amen.
3: Hail Mary, full of grace, the Lord is with you. Blessed are you among women, and blessed is the fruit of your womb, Jesus.
4: Holy Mary, Mother of God, pray for us sinners, now and at the hour of our death. Amen.
3: Hail Mary, full of grace, the Lord is with you. Blessed are you among women, and blessed is the fruit of your womb, Jesus.
4: Holy Mary, Mother of God, pray for us sinners, now and at the hour of our death. Amen.
3: Hail Mary, full of grace, the Lord is with you. Blessed are you among women, and blessed is the fruit of your womb, Jesus.
4: Holy Mary, Mother of God, pray for us sinners, now and at the hour of our death. Amen.
3: Hail Mary, full of grace, the Lord is with you. Blessed are you among women, and blessed is the fruit of your womb, Jesus.
4: Holy Mary, Mother of God, pray for us sinners, now and at the hour of our death. Amen.
3: Hail Mary, full of grace, the Lord is with you. Blessed are you among women, and blessed is the fruit of your womb, Jesus.
4: Holy Mary, Mother of God, pray for us sinners, now and at the hour of our death. Amen.
3: Hail Mary, full of grace, the Lord is with you. Blessed are you among women, and blessed is the fruit of your womb, Jesus.
4: Holy Mary, Mother of God, pray for us sinners, now and at the hour of our death. Amen.
3: Glory be to the Father, and to the Son, and to the Holy Spirit.
4: As it was in the beginning, is now, and ever shall be, world without end. Amen. O my Jesus, forgive us our sins, save us from the fires of hell, and bring all souls into heaven, especially those who need most of your divine mercy. Hail, Holy Queen, Mother of Mercy. Hail our life, our sweetness, and our hope. To you do we cry, poor banished children of Eve. To you do we send up our sighs, mourning and weeping in this valley of tears. Turn then, O most gracious Advocate, your eyes of mercy towards us. And after this our exile, show unto us the blessed fruit of your womb, Jesus. O clement, O loving, O sweet Virgin Mary.
5: Pray for us, O Holy Mother of God, that we may be made worthy of the promises of Christ.
4: O God, whose only begotten Son, by his life, death, and resurrection, has purchased for us the rewards of eternal salvation, grant, we pray, that meditating upon these mysteries of the Most Holy Rosary of the Blessed Virgin Mary, we may imitate what they contain and obtain what they promise to the same Christ our Lord. Amen.
1: In the name of the Father, and of the Son, and of the Holy Spirit. Amen.

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3: 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This news is brought to you by Myra E. Myra E, step into your Myra era. This news is brought to you by Vanwilar, ang gamot sa diabetes at cholesterol. Sabayan ng Vanwilar. 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